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0: when we're talking about current culture. A lot of young new superstars are making a name for themselves on TV.
1: Yeah, let's go through the schedule really quick. September 26th, opening night, episode one of the new season. You got NBA world champion from the New York Knicks, Jalen Brunson, doing the hosting. And one of Jade's favorites, Cat's Eye, going to be the musical guest.
0: Absolutely. Hopefully we can get at least four members on stage. I guess we got to stay tuned to see. But I know the girls are going to slay, especially because, I mean, they know it's going to get clipped everywhere. They're going to bring it.
1: October 3rd, episode two, Dakota Johnson in Turnstile as the musical guest. I've heard some good things about Turnstile. I'm ready to see them rock the stage. Episode three, October 10th, one of my favorites, Shane Gillis hosting. Rosalia is the musical guest.
0: My Spanish queen, the queen of flamenco.
1: Closing out episode four, October 31st, Halloween night. We have Indy Navaretti, who starred in that hit movie Obsession.
0: They could not have picked a better guest for Halloween, because when I tell you, Tyler, I had to watch that movie through my freaking fingers and I could not finish the whole thing. It is definitely one of the wildest thrillers we've ever seen. So she was a great pick for that.
2: No, no, no.
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1: Oh, what a scene.
0: That movie freaked me out. And you know what? I feel like the haunted houses that are coming for the season are going to be playing that as you're walking through, and I'm terrified already.
1: Yeah, and that episode, the musical guest will be Gracie Abrams. Love her.
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1: The mealtime habit that is causing friction between couples, eating speed. Are you a fast eater? Are you a slow eater?
0: I am a speedy eater. And honestly, I feel like it's a habit that I picked up because my dad used to be the same way. He would get stuff super hot out of the microwave and like having to blow it while he's also inhaling it. And I'm the same way. Like if we go through the drive-through, you know, the people that are just like, they don't want you to open up the food in the car. Like just wait till we get home. I have to eat it immediately. Those fries will not be the same when we get to the crib. How are you and your girlfriend if you're sitting across the table? Who's finishing first?
1: Yeah, we go to the Texas Roadhouse a lot. We love that place. We both get the same thing. Barbecue chicken. I just get a loaded baked potato. She gets a potato. And I'll be three bites in. I'll look at her plate. Gone. Devoured. Like a bunch of wildebeest. You ladies just scarfing it down.
0: You might not see it on the outside, but we sure got somewhere to put it. That's funny.
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0: You lay your head down, you snatch the vehicle that has the water that they need to set out said fire, and then you take off and wreck it. 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

0: So the Spice Girls, they're celebrating their 30th anniversary as a group. They've been broken up for decades now. There's always been talks about a reunion, but Victoria Beckham has always not been a part of that. So when fans found out that, no, there is no reunion in the works, just a the best of album and CD collection with never heard before music of the Spice Girls.
1: Ooh, I'm not going to lie. I am here for that. You know what, Ty? I actually watched Spice World about 2 weeks ago, and it's like nearly impossible to find in the US, so don't ask me how I was streaming it from my house on the couch. But it kind of boggles my mind that the girls were only a group for like a year and a half, because some of them had a falling out. And it's shocking because the impact, here we are 30 years later still talking about them. Like, but I'm just amazed. And also, I didn't know there was a rumored relationship that was kind of the beginning of the fallout of the girls between Ginger Spice and Scary Spice. I don't think I remember that growing up because we were so young when they were first introduced to the world. But she later confirmed it in like a Piers Morgan interview when Scary Spice was put on the spot. And he was like, "Were you ever with Ginger?" And she was just like, "Yes, we slept together." And I was like, "What?" That's a whole TikTok rabbit hole right there.
0: Let me tell you, if NSYNC tries to pull this move and not get back together and just do a like best of album and non-release songs, I'm going to be angry.
1: Yeah, we need that. Me and Tyler need flights to Vegas to be at the Sphere to see it all go down.
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slowly drifting away. Wave after wave, wave after wave, slowly drifting away. And it feels like I'm drowning, pulling against the stream, pulling.

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the lottery, ooh-wee. But with what I gave up to get, it was bittersweet. 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
8: Good morning. Welcome to Friday. Brian and Becca stepping in on today, September 11th. Can you believe it? 25-year anniversary of the most deadly terrorist attacks on American soil.
9: It was absolutely devastating what happened, and we will never forget. And this is a day of remembrance.
8: Yes. Yes, it is. 25. It's hard to believe it's 25 years.
9: I know.
8: It's been that long.
9: I'm feeling old.
8: What's the question of the day, Becca?
9: I'm asking everybody, what's something that everybody does, but everyone looks silly doing it?
8: You saw me dancing last weekend, didn't you?
9: Well, you know, doing the little dance up in the press box at the football field. I did catch it. But also, I think everyone looks silly picking up after their pets. That is something that everyone looks silly doing.
8: There's no graceful way to do it. You just got to get in there and get it out.
9: Let us know what's something that you think everyone looks silly while they're doing it on our Facebook page at the Q102.9.
8: All right, Becca, let's make this Friday official and kick it off with the first song of the day.
9: We're going to go with Stupid Song from Olivia Rodrigo.

0: 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Happy Friday. Brian and Becca along with you. Requests coming in this morning.
1: The text lines are popping off, and we're going to play one. Here's Katy Perry's Last Friday Night.

0: That's Olivia Dean, a couple minutes at the Q102.9. Good morning. Welcome to Friday. Brian and Becca along with you. Good morning, Becca.
1: Good morning, Brian.
0: Today, Becca, September 11th. Yes, the 25th anniversary of September 11th. Today, Patriot Day. It's Remember Freedom Day, National Emergency Responders Day, and it's Make Your Bed Day. Did you get that accomplished this morning?
1: I did get that accomplished this morning, only because I scared my cats awake and they took off running, so I had room to make the bed and get out of it this morning.
0: We are not great bed makers at home. You'd be very embarrassed to walk into my bedroom.
1: I don't judge people.
0: Blankets everywhere.
1: It's fine.
0: Looks like a knot.
1: It's ready for you to get back in. You know?
0: That's one way to look at it. The other excuse that I give is, well, there's someone still in my bed when I leave in the morning.
1: And see, that's usually the case with me too. Husband fell asleep out in the living room last night because he got home so late. So he let me just have my sleep, have my slumber, got up, made my bed. So if he gets up and gets back there, he's going to be a little upset that the bed is made.
0: It's not as inviting, is it, when it's made?
1: Exactly.
0: Boy, I don't know if I want to crawl in here. It looks so nice.
1: I know.
0: I don't want to mess this up.
1: We'll just go back to the living room.
0: Ready for the dad joke of the day?
1: Hit me.
0: Becca, I'm advising you not to tell secrets in the cornfield anymore.
1: Why?
0: Too many ears. Ears of corn?
1: That's hilarious. Yeah. That's why the children of the corn failed.
0: Right. Too many years.
1: Too many.
0: They knew what they were up to.
1: Yeah, exactly. Well, I got the question of the day. What's something everyone looks silly while doing it? Speaking of corn, how about eating a corn cob? Everybody kind of looks silly doing that, right?
0: Right. I would agree with that.
1: Animalistic vegetable that we have to eat. Let us know. What do you think someone looks silly doing and everyone looks silly while doing it on our Facebook page at the Q102.9.
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3: It was a lot of fun.
2: 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I was just exhausted.
3: It was hot. And you know what? I think my phone was lying to me. My phone said it was 88 degrees. The humidity was at 15% last night over there. So it felt like 108, man.
2: Today, that humidity might increase a little, as we have a 50% chance of showers and thunderstorms throughout northern Arizona.
3: Yep. And today, the Flagstaff seeing a high of 80 degrees, Prescott at 88, and Cottonwood at 90.
2: Looks like a chance of rain all the way through the weekend.
3: Yeah.
2: Which I welcome.
3: I do, too. And that El Nino is brewing out there.
2: I think it's called a super El Nino.
3: Uh-oh. I'm ready for it.
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0: 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Good morning. Welcome to Friday. Brian and Becca along with you. And Becca, text lines, they're open right now.
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0: Cat's Eye Animal on your Friday at the Q102.9. Brian and Becca along with you. Good morning, Becca.
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1: Arizona Diamondbacks outfielder Corbin Carroll will return to the starting lineup Friday against the Texas Rangers after undergoing that MRI. Yay!
0: Yeah, I wasn't sure what they were going to find, but I did know this. If Corbin Carroll was going to miss some time, season was probably done.
1: Yeah, I've just put something together about Corbin Carroll's back injury, though. Yeah. He made that crazy catch, like, maybe 5 weeks ago now. I forget who they were playing, but he jumps up, he slams into the back wall, he gets it. Ever since then, he's been complaining about his lower back.
0: That could probably do it, diving backwards into a wall.
1: Into a wall, yeah.
0: The first NFL game in Australia was played last night, and the 49ers beat the Rams 27-7.
1: Yikes on bikes. Shohei Ohtani, who has sat out 6 of the past 7 games because of the discomfort in his right arm, is going on the 15-day injured list.
0: Arizona Cardinals kick off their regular season in L.A. Sunday, playing the Chargers.
1: And Diamondbacks start a weekend series against the Texas Rangers tonight. Let's go Diamondbacks. That's sports at the Q 102.9.
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0: Q102.9, Brian and Becca hanging out with you on your Friday, where we do find a 50% chance of showers and thunderstorms back in the forecast.
1: Guess it's back. I'm excited
0: the
1: about
0: rain's
1: it.
0: Back.
1: I really want the rain to be back for real, because yesterday sitting outside at the Yavapai County Fair, there was huge looming clouds off in the distance that just never made their way over to
0: me. Over here.
1: Yeah, I felt like
0: a little rain.
1: The cast of that movie Holes, where they're digging holes in the desert. Like, I just need one little cloud, one little drop of water. Well, we might get that today. Flagstaff seeing a high of 80 degrees, Prescott at 88, and Cottonwood with a high of 90.
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0: Stella Lefty at the Q102.9, where you can answer the question of the day.
1: I'm asking everybody, what's something everyone looks silly while doing it? How about trying to sort through your coupons at the checkout? Trying to understand the math on that. Let us know what your silliness is on Facebook at the Q102.9.

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1: John Travolta stars in November 1963, a movie about the mob's alleged ties to the Kennedy assassination. I will definitely be watching.
0: Yeah, it could be good. Jennifer Lawrence has joined Instagram.
1: Yes.
0: She did yesterday, but she posted a video warning fans that if anyone is mean, she will quit immediately. No questions asked. I haven't checked if she's already off this morning, but if that's true, she won't make it through the weekend.
1: Oh my gosh, I was just about to ask that, Brian. That's hilarious. All right, the VMAs, they're coming up, and Snoop Doggy Dogg is going to be the host. So now I will be watching the VMAs.
0: I was going to ask if that changed things.
1: It changes things a lot. I am so excited about this. If you book Snoop Dogg, I'll be there.
0: That's your entertainment news at the Q 102.9.
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8: Yavapai Broadcasting News, I'm Paul David. The National Weather Service in Flagstaff says a trough is passing by the state today, allowing scattered showers and thunderstorms to develop. The best chances for showers today are areas north of I-40 and east of I-17. There's a 50% chance of showers and thunderstorms in the Flagstaff region today, with a 30% chance in the Verde Valley and 20% chance in the Quad City area. Temperatures begin to cool a bit today and through the weekend, but they'll still be average about 5 degrees above normal for this time of year. Highs today will range from the low 80s in Flagstaff to the upper 80s in the Quad City area, the mid to upper 90s in Sedona and the Verde Valley. Prescott Police released information on a serious crash that occurred Monday evening on Highway 89. The investigation indicated an 81-year-old Prescott man headed south on Highway 89, crossed the center line and struck another vehicle head-on. The 75-year-old female driver in the vehicle struck, and her 77-year-old male passenger are both from Prescott Valley. All three were seriously injured and had to be flown to Phoenix area hospitals for treatment. Why the Prescott man crossed into oncoming traffic remains under investigation. Coconino National Forest says someone removed warning signs at the Lowell Observatory Fuels Reduction Project. Last weekend, signage in Section 17 was taken down by someone. The signage warns the public about logging operations and asks the public to avoid the area. Officials say this could result in someone getting injured. The public is asked again to not travel through the logging site. ADOT says there will be intermittent complete closures of Highway 260 east of Star Valley next Tuesday from 9 a.m. to 12:15 for blasting operations. Crews will be performing rock blasting operations as part of the Highway 260 Lion Springs Improvement Project. Highway 260 will be intermittently closed for up to 1 hour at a time from roughly Walters Lane to the Gila County Yard. Additional blasting will be needed in the future. This information's on our news page. 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

0: Macklemore by request on your Friday. Brian and Becca hanging out with you. Good morning, Becca.
1: Good morning, Brian.
0: All right. I'm glad you're sitting down. Look at this. There's a new perfume in town, and it smells like candy corn.
1: Say what? Batches is releasing a candy corn perfume this fall. It's called Ode to Candy Corn, and it'll be available for $22 at candycornseason.com while supplies last. There will be two drop dates. The first batch will be released September 22nd. A second run will hit October 1st. It's unclear how many they're going to make.
0: Yeah. Now, do you like candy corn?
1: No.
0: You don't like the taste?
1: No.
0: So you probably wouldn't like the smell. The quote, or they say it's, quote, smells.

0: swirls together notes of creamy vanilla, spun sugar, and honey to capture the coziness of fall in every spray. I love the description.
1: I think too.
0: I would like this scent.
1: I think I would like it if it comes in like a cute candy corn shaped glass.
0: It's shaped like a candy
1: corn. If it's shaped like a candy corn and it smells like fall and it doesn't necessarily smell like sugar and wax, then that would be good.
0: You would stand out wearing this. Everyone else smells like pumpkin spice, so.
1: Hey, there you go. What do you smell like? Candy corn?
0: Candy corn I smell? It smells delicious.
1: It's crazy. It sounds like something that they would have been selling at the Yavapai County Fair yesterday, but yeah, this is going to be on candycornseason.com. I wonder what else they got available.
0: Yeah, it kind of smells like something I could put together, you know, with the vanilla and sugar that I could put in honey.
1: Yeah.
0: Like I could put that together in our banking pantry, you know.
1: Right.
0: I've got these ingredients at home.
1: So maybe we don't need it. Maybe we'll come up with our own cozy fall scent.
2: Good morning. 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September is here and we're starting to get a taste of fall. We'll still see some monsoon activity here and there this week, as well as some cooler temps overall. So check the forecast before you go out and plan accordingly. Here in Prescott, the weather is hard to beat. 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If you're heading towards Sedona, pocket fire recovery closures remain in Oak Creek Canyon, including West Fork, so check before you go. 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
0: 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Good morning. Happy Friday. 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
0: Chances for showers and thunderstorms back in the forecast for today. 50% chance throughout northern Arizona.
1: Flagstaff seeing a high of 80 degrees. Prescott at 88 and Cottonwood with a high of 90.
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0: Birthdays on today, September 11th. Michelle Randolph, Billy Bob Thornton's daughter Ainsley in the show Landman. She is 29 today.
1: Tyler Hoechlin, Clark Kent from Superman and Lois. He's 39 today.
0: Lady A singer Charles Kelly is 45.
1: And Ludacris is 49.
0: Harry Connick Jr., 59 today.
1: All these singers. Moby is 61 today.
0: Virginia Madison, she was in the original Candyman, 65.
1: John Moss from Culture Club is 69.
0: Styx guitarist Tommy Shaw, 73.
1: And Grateful Dead drummer Mickey Hart is 83.
0: All right, time now for some local birthday shout-outs where you can text us yours.
1: Yeah, you can text in your friends or family members' birthdays shout-outs to our Cage Electric text line at 928-634-2910.
0: Happy birthday to Aunt Evangelta and Harlan from Tuba City.
1: Yeah, they're celebrating their birthdays tomorrow and the next day.
0: Yeah, this weekend. Absolutely.
1: Getting their birthday shout-out in. And happy birthday today to Sarah in Flagstaff.
0: And happy birthday if it's your birthday. 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
0: 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Good morning, Brian and Becca. Hanging out with you on your Friday, taking a look at your weather. 50% chance of showers and thunderstorms in the forecast for today.
1: Flagstaff seeing a high of 80 degrees, Prescott at 88, and Cottonwood with a high of 90.
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0: 102.9. Good morning. Happy Friday. Brian and Becca along with you with the question of the day.
1: I was asking everybody today on Facebook, what's something everyone looks silly while they're doing it? 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
0: I don't know if everyone looks silly doing it, but I saw a video of myself running once and I was like, wow, that is not how I picture I look when I'm running.
1: Some people do not look like Tom Cruise running. Imagine that, Brian. Let us know your thoughts on Facebook at the Q102.9. For just

0: 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Becca, they're getting ready for a fun Friday.
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0: Rihanna on your Friday at the Cuban 2.9. 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
1: Andrew Garfield and some other celebrities were on an LA to New York flight that had to make an emergency landing in Albuquerque. Stranded in the desert. Fear and loathing in Albuquerque.
0: Game-changing news for Becca. She apparently is now going to watch the VMAs because guess who's hosting?
1: Oh my gosh, go ahead, say it.
0: Snoop Dogg will host this year's VMAs.
1: Snoop Doggy Dogg.
0: All of a sudden, Becca's interested in watching.
1: Dude, I'm in. If there's a Keke Palmer appearance, I'm going to be just so excited. Anything with Snoop Dogg, I'm in for it, okay?
0: You know, if nothing else, it's going to be entertaining.
1: At first, I was like, why are they even still doing the VMAs? And then Snoop Dogg's attached, and I'm like, I've got to make
0: it makes
1: plans.
0: Sense now. Yeah. I'm in for this.
1: Actually, I can't work that night. I got to watch the VMAs. Also, the British Royal Mint released Pink Floyd collection inspired by The Dark Side of the Moon. It includes a solid gold guitar pick for about $7,700.
0: Yeah, I'm not paying that for a guitar pick, but a solid gold guitar pick that's cool. If you're looking for a gift idea, I would love to get it as a gift.
1: Yeah.
0: Becca.
1: Yeah. Well, the British Royal Mint, man. I mean, it's got me thinking, what's the economy like over there in the UK if y'all are printing gold guitar picks for fun?
0: An excellent question.
1: Right?
0: Yeah.
1: Who's buying those?
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7: Yavapai Broadcasting News, I'm Paul David. Prescott Valley Police listed 34-year-old Jonathan Carlson as missing. Carlson was last seen on August 30th on Northview Point Drive. If you have information on his whereabouts, contact Prescott Valley Police. His photo is on our news page at myradioplace.com. The Arizona Department of Health Services says flu and COVID-19 vaccines are available for the upcoming respiratory season. The vaccines were approved by the Food and Drug Administration. The public can contact their local health care provider or pharmacy for availability. AAA Arizona says gas prices rose 5 cents this week in Arizona, bringing the state average to $4.57 per gallon. The national average jumped 13 cents and is at $4.27 per gallon. Officials say the volatility in the Strait of Hormuz has pushed crude oil prices back up to $100 per barrel. Scottsdale has the highest price in the state at $4.75, while Tucson has the lowest price at $4.41. EV charging remained the same this week from last, with the national average at 42 cents. And 44 cents in Arizona. Flagstaff Police issued a sex offender notification for residents living in the 1100 block of West Kaibab Lane. In 2024, 45-year-old Philbert James was convicted of kidnapping for the purpose of engaging in a sexual act by force and sexual abuse. A notification was also issued for residents in the 4000 block of East Huntington Drive. In 1993, 60-year-old Michael Yellow was convicted of sexual abuse and sex abuse of a minor or ward. Chino Valley is offering two additional days for residents to get rid of debris from recent storms. The town says the cleanup will take place on Monday and Tuesday by appointment only. To schedule a pickup, call Chino Valley Public Works at 928-636-7140. Again, that's 928-636-7140. Information on these stories and others can be found on our news page. Visit myradioplace.com. With the news, I'm Paul David for Yavapai Broadcasting.
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0: Rio Grounds last night. How was the event?
1: It was so much fun. There are so many fun activities. There was a turkey race, a goat race. Bull riding was the main event last night. If you missed out on it, don't worry. The Yavapai County Fair runs all weekend through the 13th. Tonight, you could see some awesome music.
0: Well, we got to know, what race did you do better in, the turkey or the goat race?
1: Oh, the turkey race for sure.
0: You do a good turkey.
1: Thank you.
0: Well, listen for that spot in most commercials, and yeah. Just know that we use Becca.
1: Absolutely.
0: It's not a real turkey.
1: Absolutely. Wait for Thanksgiving time, y'all. It's going to be great.
0: Yavapai County Fair continues through Sunday. Yeah, last night, just opening night. Mm-hmm. The fun continues through the weekend.
1: They've got some insane rides on the Midway. A couple of them fully go upside down. I was watching them go last night, and I was like thinking to myself, yeah, I better not today.
0: No, not today.
1: Yeah.
0: Becca will be back this weekend to take it all in.
1: Great food, great livestock to look at. Go have some fun and stay up to date with the Yavapai County Fair by visiting our community calendar at myradioplace.com/events.
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0: 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Welcome to Friday. 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
0: For today, we do find a 50% chance of showers and thunderstorms in the forecast throughout northern Arizona.
1: Flagstaff seeing a high of 80 degrees, Prescott at 88, and Cottonwood with a high of 95.
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1: Brian and Becca in the morning. They talk, you listen. Regret follows.
2: 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And then sometimes it's not funny at all. Then it gets kind of creepy. But it's mainly funny.
1: Brian and Becca in the morning on Q102.9.

0: That's Benson Boone, Time of My Life at the Cuban 2.9. Brian and Becca hanging out with you on your Friday. Good morning, Becca.
1: Good morning, Brian. 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
0: Well, Arizona Diamondbacks outfielder Corbin Carroll returns to the starting lineup tonight against the Texas Rangers. He had that MRI yesterday, so that is good news. Because
1: yes,
0: had that MRI said, like, he needs to be out a month,
1: I would have been stressing.
0: Well, I think just our season's over.
1: Yeah,
0: we need Corbin Carroll.
1: Absolutely we do. The first NFL game in Australia was played last night, and the 49ers beat the Rams 27-7.
0: Shohei Ohtani, who has missed six of the last seven games because of discomfort in his right arm, he's going on the 15-day injured list to rest things up.
1: I'm sad as a residential Dodger fan, but I am very happy as a newfound Arizona Diamondbacks fan.
0: Yeah, I mean, you never root for an injury, and he's
1: right,
0: probably the best player in all of baseball. And it sounds like they're expecting him to be ready for the playoffs, and the Dodgers are locked in, so they'll be there.
1: Yeah. Arizona Cardinals kick off their regular season in L.A. playing against the Chargers.
0: Do you give the Cardinals any chance?
1: I mean, actually.
0: Yeah, you got to play the games.
1: But I don't know a lot about football.
0: Yeah, I don't know a lot about the Cardinals this year. They're a big mystery. I mean, they play a really tough schedule. They are in a really tough division. They've got some offensive weapons. I don't know how good the defense will be. I don't know how good our quarterback's going to be. But, they have a chance.
1: We'll see.
0: Diamondbacks, they start a weekend series against the Texas Rangers tonight. Last homestand starts tonight.
1: Let's go, Diamondbacks.
0: That's sports. 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
4: Chance of rain in the forecast, 50% chance of showers and thunderstorms throughout northern Arizona for today.
5: Flagstaff seeing a high of 80 degrees, Prescott at 88, and Cottonwood with a high of 95.
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1: Charlie Hunnam is making it clear that his new show featuring the cast of Sons of Anarchy is not Sons of Anarchy. It's a meta series where the cast plays fictionalized versions of themselves. Still a wait and see for this one.
0: We'll see
1: if it's weird or not.
0: Jennifer Lawrence joined Instagram yesterday, but she did post a video warning fans that if anyone is mean, she will quit immediately. No questions asked. No word if she's still on Instagram this morning, but it'd be hard to make it through the weekend without anyone being mean.
1: Yeah, we'll see how long that goes on for. The original Housewives of New York cast are reuniting for a new series called The Golden Life.
0: You look a little giddy in your chair over there. Becca's tuning in for sure.
1: Yeah, I might have to see what these girls are up to now.
0: That's your entertainment news. 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
6: Yavapai Broadcasting News, I'm Paul David. The National Weather Service says data for the meteorological summer, which is June through August, was completed. Officials say Arizona recorded its warmest summer since records began in 1895. Anomalies were largest in southeast Arizona, with most counties in the southwest U.S. in record-setting warmth. Flagstaff police arrested 26-year-old Trevor Price of Flagstaff involving online sexual exploitation of minors. Officials say the investigation of Price began after they received a tip from the National Center for Missing and Exploited Children that Price was using social media to communicate with minors and request sexual images. A search warrant was served at his home, at which time electronic devices were seized, and Price was arrested on several felony charges. Anyone with information on the case is asked to contact Flagstaff police. Yavapai County Health Department's offering flu shots in several locations starting Saturday, September 19th and continuing through October 24th. Clinics are planned in Peoples Valley, Yarnell, Beaver Creek, Village of Oak Creek, Chino Valley, Prescott, and Windmill Park. The list of flu shot clinics and times are posted on our news page at MyRadioPlace.com. A new law in Arizona reduces the number of times you'll have to get your photo ID updated. ADOT says instead of every 12 years, the public will have to update their driver license or ID photo with MVD every 16 years. The new law goes into effect tomorrow. Officials say the new requirement lines up with the expiration dates for the federally compliant Arizona Travel ID, which is valid for 8 years, so the new time frame will require a new photo at every other renewal. To learn more, visit azmvdnow.gov. Game and Fish and the California Condor Conservation are set to release the next group of condors on National Public Lands Day, Saturday, September 26th, at Vermilion Cliffs National Monument. It's the 30th year endangered condors have been released back into the wild. Four birds are being released this year. Each was hatched and raised at the Oregon Zoo and the World Center for Birds of Prey in Idaho. That's news from Yavapai Broadcasting.
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1: 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The Yavapai County Fair is underway this weekend at the Prescott Rodeo Grounds. 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
1: Today we find a 50% chance of showers in the forecast throughout northern Arizona for today.
2: Flagstaff seeing a high of 80 degrees, Prescott at 88, and Cottonwood with a high of 95.
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accidentally woke up early. Now you're stuck with Brian and Becca in the morning. Kid tested, mother approved, part of a nutritious breakfast. Q102.9.

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0: up like a toddler with a tambourine.
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2: Me not working hard. Yeah, right, picture that with a Kodak. Or better yet, go to Times Square, take a picture of me with a Kodak. Took my life from negative to positive, I just want y'all to know that. And tonight, let's enjoy life.

0: Pitbull and Neo at the Cubanow 2.9. Brian Abeka along with you one final time on your Friday today, September 11th, the 25th anniversary of the most deadly terrorist attacks on American soil.
1: Yeah, we give our condolences, we remember, and we will never forget.
0: Yeah, it's hard to believe it was 25 years ago, and you're right, it's important. A lot of people listening right now weren't even born on September 11th, 2001.
1: It's wild. Wild times.
0: There's going to be a lot of documentaries. I know Netflix did a look back on it. Mm-hmm. And there's going to be a lot on your TV and streaming platforms over the weekend.
1: Yeah.
0: And I encourage you to take a look. I, remember it.
1: Yeah.
0: And still, every year at this time, remember and, of course, watch some documentaries. A lot of my feeds are showing up with those voicemails. Some of the passengers on the plane just gives me goosebumps thinking about it. And how... Just well-spoken they were.
1: Yeah.
0: Can you imagine? Can you even imagine making that last call?
1: No.
0: I'm on the plane. The plane just got hijacked. It might not end well. I just want you to know how much I love you.
1: Yeah.
0: Can you imagine? And then listening to that voicemail and listening to it still today if you were a part of the family.
1: I know. It's just tragic. And New York still has aftermath from that. I got to visit New York City last year and going to the site, it's just absolutely incredible.
0: After that happened, and still to this day, Becca, I've never been to New York City, but how, it just felt like Americans were all New Yorkers after that happened, and just how close you felt to that city and how it responded.
1: Mm-hmm. Absolutely. Absolutely. So we remember, we never forget, and, you should take your time to remember and reflect today as well.
0: Absolutely. You can also visit us on Facebook and answer the question of the day.
1: What's something that everyone looks silly while doing it? We were talking picking up after your pets, eating corn on the cob. I mean, just the list goes on and on. Let us know your thoughts.
0: The way Brian runs.
1: I wasn't going to mention that one, Brian. But tell us what you think you look silly doing on Facebook at the Q102.9.
0: All right. Before we get out of here for the weekend, Becca, what did you learn today?
1: Well, I learned that Snoop Doggy Dogg is going to host the VMAs, and I will watch now.
0: Good news for the Arizona Diamondbacks. Corbin Carroll had his MRI yesterday. Guess what? He's starting tonight. Final homestand for the Diamondbacks starts tonight.
1: Yeah, I'm excited. I'm so glad and relieved that it was nothing serious. He's cleared to play. Just do your stretches, Corbin.
0: Right.
1: Take care of yourself post and pregame.
0: Yeah, my opinion, no Corbin Carroll meant no playoffs for the Diamondbacks.
1: Exactly. We're already in shaky waters with Ketel Marte, so we got to keep him happy. Let's keep Corbin healthy, okay?
0: Absolutely. So the Diamondbacks start their homestand. Cardinals kick off their season this Sunday at the L.A. Chargers.
1: It feels weird to say the L.A. Chargers.
0: I almost said San Diego still.
1: I know
0: a lot of our family is in California, and there were some huge Charger fans that aren't as huge since the move to LA.
1: Absolutely, including my husband. He went to college in San Diego. He was devastated when that happened. But hey, go Cardinals.
0: Go Cardinals. They kick off their season this Sunday. That'll do it for us. Have a great weekend. Don't forget our podcast drops today. If you didn't know, we have a podcast, Becca.
1: Yeah, so look out on our Facebook page for the recap show as well as Off the Air with Brian and Becca. It's only available on Spotify, so you got to go check that out.
0: We'll talk to you on Monday or over the weekend on our podcast.
1: Have a good one. 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
1: Overdose deaths involving methamphetamine and cocaine are rising in Arizona, and mixing substances can make the danger even greater. Cocaine and alcohol together can create a toxic substance in the body called cocaethylene, increasing stress on the heart and the risk of sudden death. Today's drug supply can be unpredictable. Cocaine or methamphetamine may contain fentanyl without someone knowing it. 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
2: 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I'm here with Sandy Zalecki, candidate for LD1 State Representative. 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
1: Me not working hard. 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
8: Hey, mustard on the beat, ho. 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He a freak, though. Man, damn. Call like Amber Lambs. 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He walk around like Tizo. What's up with these? 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
3: 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I'm here with Sandy Zalecki, candidate for LD1 State Representative. 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
3: Yavapai Broadcasting News, I'm Paul David. Prescott Valley Police listed 34-year-old Jonathan Carlson as missing. Carlson was last seen on August 30th on North Viewpoint Drive. If you have information on his whereabouts, contact Prescott Valley Police. His photo is on our news page at MyRadioPlace.com. Yavapai County Health Department's offering flu shots in several locations starting Saturday, September 19th and continuing through October 24th. Clinics are planned in Peoples Valley, Yarnell, Beaver Creek, Village of Oak Creek, Chino Valley, Prescott, and in Cornville at Windmill Park. The list of flu shot clinics and times are posted on our news page at MyRadioPlace.com. Kaibab National Forest is planning prescribed fire operations this month, beginning with Moonset Pit as soon as September 20th. The burning will continue through October as the weather and conditions allow for it. Officials say there are many burns planned across the forest, including some in the Red Lake and Spring Valley areas, southeast of Tucson, and the Jacob Lake and DeMont areas. Each location will be closed to the public during the burns. A link to planned burns could be found with this story on our news page, again at MyRadioPlace.com. Chino Valley is offering two additional days for residents to get rid of debris from recent storms. The town says the cleanup will take place on Monday and Tuesday by appointment only. 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Wednesday morning, Navajo police in Tuba City arrested a female driver on felony drug charges. After the woman was stopped, her vehicle was searched, at which time fentanyl pills and alcohol were found. The 41-year-old Navajo woman was arrested for possession of controlled substance and possession of liquor. ADOT says there'll be intermittent complete closures of Highway 260 east of Star Valley next Tuesday from 9 a.m. to 12:15 for blasting operations. Crews will be performing rock blasting operations as part of the Highway 260 Lion Springs Improvement Project. Highway 260 will be intermittently closed for up to 1 hour at a time from roughly Walters Lane to the Gila County Yard. Additional blasting will be needed in the future. That's news from Yavapai Broadcasting.
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0: Well, a 50% chance for scattered shower thunderstorm activity. The balance of the day, about a 30% chance tonight. Showers should be wrapping up by about midnight or so. Some breeziness today, too. High temperatures today, Flagstaff 80 degrees. Sedona 95, Prescott 88, Cottonwoods High 97.
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